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0: That's Kelsey Lu with some brand new music, Cutting Off the Head of a Ghost. And I grew up in Fort Collins and idolized the band Mattson Jones. The coolest thing about this band, other than how they dressed and how amazing the music was, is they used a cello in this very cool, alternative, rock and roll way. And Kelsey Lu, also a cellist. I stan a alternative cellist forever. Anywhere I can find them. That one's next to Noah Kahan and Eurythmics just after 6 o'clock. Happy Tuesday. Tuesday used to be the new music release day. All the new albums would come out on Tuesday. And in honor of that still fresh memory for me, because I needed something to make Tuesdays special, we have our show here first, our new music discovery show every Tuesday night at 9 o'clock, hosted by Jason Thomas. So he will be here at 9 to keep the new music discovery candle lit for Tuesday nights. I've got Genesis Owusu. This is new music. 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

0: What's up? It's Indie 102.3 playing you some brand new music from a project called Hound Mouth. The song is Tiger Blood. Show is coming up at Mission Ballroom on November 6th, and I think we have tickets to give away for that one. That's on the docket. That's on the docket. When is it going to happen? I don't know. But I do know some other things. You've got a chance to win tickets to see Lily Allen all tomorrow. It's another winning Wednesday, so be listening in for your chance to win. I'm Jesse Witten, and Tame Impala was here the other day. Our music director, Jason Thomas, was there, so he got this great video from the show. If you missed it, if you want to feel like you at least saw some of it, you can go to our Instagram. Our name there is just Indie 102.3. I'm going to play you some new music from Sweeping Promises, too, and that is a show that's still coming up, so you don't have to miss out on that one. All that and more on Indie 102.3. 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

Remember to get out there and support your independent concert venues. There's honestly not that many in Denver, but High Dive on South Broadway, that is an independently owned concert venue. So is Skylark, also on South Broadway. It's kind of a hotbed for independent music. And there's a show coming up at High Dive on September 27th. This great new band we've been playing, Sweeping Promises. That's their song, Shooting Shadows. So we'll see you there on September 27th. Played it next to Elvis Costello and Tame Impala. And we've got some more new music discovery here on Indie 102.3. We're going to hear the latest from The War on Drugs. This is Who's That?

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1: I hope you good, I hope you well, I hope you live. I miss your touch, I miss your smell, I miss your lips.

What's up? It's Indie 1023, and I'm Jesse Witten with Yard Act. That's new music, the song New Beginnings, next to a classic from The Animals and Tyler, the Creator, starting our 7 o'clock hour. What's up? It's Tuesday night, September 15th, and on this day in music history, in 1986, it was the release of True Stories. Have you seen the movie True Stories? There is no greater joy in my life than bringing this film into the lives of the people I love. I have introduced this movie to maybe three different friend groups. It is an utter delight. If you like quiet comedy, if you like satire, if you like David Byrne's vibe in general, you're going to love True Stories. Watch the movie. That's the way to do it. But of course, the sort of soundtrack, the talking head versions of the songs in the movie came out on this day in 1986. Finally, in 2018, the full version came out featuring the actual performance from the cast that's in the movie. But that it took a while. 2018 that came out, but we're going to go with the original. This is Wild Wild Life. This is the one song from True Stories that really kind of broke out at the time. It's on Indie 1023. Happy September 15th.

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0: Sylvan Esso coming out with their debut album on their own record label. That is exciting. It's Ow Infinity, and they have shows coming up in Denver, but we're going to wait a while. The good news is they added another date. They had originally released March 5th, and now it's going to be March 5th and March 6th at Ogden Theater, so more of us can go see them live. And, of course, by then, we'll know all the words to this new album. We're digging deeper into the new record for that song, Sledge, next to Feist and Talking Heads here on Indie 102.3. And we're going to talk about not only our local 303 lineup for this month, playing some more Colorado music, but we're going to talk about our party that we've got coming up on September 28th. 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

0: band Edison had been on hiatus for a few years by the time they got together and reunited for a 10-year anniversary show. And I'm glad they did, because it reunited just a little something. And now we've got Edison to celebrate here on Indie 102.3. FocoMex. Shout out to FocoMex. They have hundreds of local bands all over Fort Collins, and it is such a good vibe that good things happen there. Like this reunion show that sparked the band to get back together. And they came out with this new EP in August. That's Edison with Seeing Double, part of the local 303 lineup for this month, with our meetup coming on September 28th, Monday night, 6:30 p.m. No ticket, no cover, thanks to our sponsor, Cambio Tequila. And we have a performance from local talent Lauren Freehoff. We are obsessed. You got to be there on September 28th. I'm Jesse Witten, and coming up, we're going to hear LCD Sound System. We've also got New Constellations and their show coming up in Denver to talk about.
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4: That's amazing.

That's New Constellations. Doesn't that sound like a vibe? We're going to vibe out together at Meow Wolf on October 27th. Indie 1023 presents that show. That's our new song, Hot Blooded. See you at Meow Wolf on October 27th. It's next to The Clash and LCD Sound System. And if you are looking to get out to some live music, frankly, Indie 1023 presents shows, they get our seal of approval. We can tell you for a fact it's going to be a great show. And we have such a situation coming up on this Saturday. It's going to be Sun Stony at Banshee House. Have you seen a show there? I have not, frankly, and I'm really excited. It's a very cool space. And Sun Stony has this incredible new music, this Denver-based artist. So we'll see you there on Saturday night. In the meantime, this artist does not have a show scheduled for Denver, and I'm a little bummed about it, but I trust her because when she does come through, she does it right. Last time I caught her was a couple of back-to-back nights at High Dive. She was doing this independent venue tour, so maybe she'll do that again. In the meantime, this is Yip Yip Yow on Indie 1023.

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next to Moby and Angelica Garcia, who we got to know at the Underground Music Showcase over this summer. I hope you did anyway. I hope you were there. It was a really exciting change of scenery. And in that case, it just made it kind of new and exciting. At the same time, it was a lot of the same people who were coming together. And I love that. Get your mind set on Underground Music Showcase 2027. When it will be, I'm not sure. It's historically always been the last weekend of July, but now that that is also the date for Blucifer's first rodeo in the Baker neighborhood, since they moved locations of the Underground Music Showcase. This is a bunch of Denver logistics drama, but the Underground Music Showcase may be at a different time next year, and we will let you know what happens with that. In the meantime, we've got Weezer, who just dropped their Gold album. We gave away a bunch of tickets to see the show, and that is coming up tomorrow, so I hope you're all ready for that. The show is on a Wednesday, and this song features the performer Wednesday, the band Wednesday. It's just a couple of the members, really, though. It's a song, We Might As Well Be Strangers, on Indie 102.3.

I read somewhere that Rostam was in his Dylan era with this album, and that's definitely taken it too far. He still sounds like himself for sure, but he's definitely, you know, taking an eyes wide open approach to the American story with Persian influences. That's his background. That song, Back of a Truck,

0: Cannons with their new song Starlight on Indie 102.3, next to Colorado's own Wax Pool, one of the bands, one of hundreds of bands who are performing at Denver Porch Fest. It's coming on October 3rd, the debut Porch Fest in Denver, Colorado. It just happened in Colorado Springs last weekend. There is a Porch Fest in Boulder this weekend. So there's a rich history of this kind of concert environment, and I am excited just seeing a bunch of performers out on porches walking around the Baker neighborhood. It's going to be a thrill. And by the way, it's happening during the daytime. I think it ends at 7 o'clock, so you could spend your day doing Porch Fest and then go see more shows at night. This is a true music lover's dream. Find out more about Porch Fest at indie1023.org. I'll play you some Colorado music in a little bit. This guy came out and joined Brandi Carlile on Sunday night for a Dolly Parton cover. It was kind of a dream come true. Stick around. It's Indie 1023.
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0: may be familiar with that song from The Tonight Show, because Leon Bridges just performed it and looked amazing. He was wearing that full-on Canadian tuxedo, making denim look good with that song, Talk It Over, with the album coming out in full at the end of this month. Played it next to Solange and Nathan Ratliff and The Night Sweats. What's up? How you doing? I'm Jesse Witten, and it's Tuesday night, which means we have a very exciting day tomorrow. We're going to give away tickets to see Lily Allen. She's got that new breakup album, To Trump All Breakup Albums. It's going to be at Red Rocks, so listen in for your chance to win those tickets. Up on the giveaways page right now, though, we have a really special celebration, a great weekend in Basalt, where you can see a concert featuring Root Beer Richie, one of our favorite Colorado artists. And that's on September 25th. But the next night, it's Dana Gould, incredible comedian. And then you get to have your hotel stay comped and your restaurant gift certificate covered. It's a whole weekend getaway in Basalt to celebrate Takah's 5th birthday weekend. Find out more. The giveaways page is up at indie1023.org. We can get all the details and get entered to win, of course, most importantly. I'm Jesse Witten, and I'm going to play the new record from This Is Lorelei that just came out a few days ago. It's up ahead on Indie1023.
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You can see it live at Fillmore on October 24th. Hey, that's my birthday. Maybe we go celebrate together. Headed next to Kraftwerk and Suki Waterhouse, and I'm Jesse Witten about to step out for this evening. But I don't even feel bad about it. I'm going to be listening in just like you. Jason Thomas has a new episode of Here First. And it's always an essential part of your week. You have to be listening in Tuesdays at 9 o'clock. But tonight's episode, he played me some of the songs he's got queued up tonight. It's going to blow your mind. I didn't know these bands until a few hours ago when Jason told me about them. Get ready for some incredible music discovery from Here First. This is Jason's new music show every Tuesday night at 9 o'clock. So I will step aside and let that take place. Jesse Witten here. I'll be back tomorrow at 6 o'clock. And I'm leaving you in the hands of a new track from the Womack Sisters. If I let

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1: All right, let's get to it. It would be a whole bunch of brand new music on the radio. That's what we do every week at this time. Here first is the show. I'm your host, Jason Thomas. Yeah, it's an hour of some of the newest, coolest stuff that has just come out. We're going to start off with Shy Girl tonight. This is an artist that we've been playing on the show lately. I think these new tracks are just outstanding from Shy Girl. She's got a record coming out November 6th. So here's another one for you. This is called Lucky Him from Shy Girl. This is here first on Indy 102.3.

band is called The Tubbs, and to be honest, I checked out that track a couple of months ago and thought it was okay, found some other stuff to play on this show here, and then went back to that song when that record, that record just came out, the full length from The Tubbs. It's called Hard Life, and really enjoyed it. The vocals, I'm hearing something, maybe a cross between Bob Mould and Blues Traveler, something like that. Who's Gonna Love You Now is a new song from The Tubbs. We heard Working Men's Club before that with Devout, and Shy Girl began the show with Lucky Him. Okay, here's a band that has an album on the way. Really looking forward to this one. Fat Dog is the band out of London, going a little bit deeper into this forthcoming album. The record's called Cancel Me, I'm Tired. Here is Call It What You Want from Fat Dog. This is here first on Indie 102.3.

0: Just heard the band Twisted Teens. Okay, they've announced their third album of the year. It's going to be out in November. They're out of New Orleans, kind of a garage punky thing going on with a little twang in there. Really cool sound. And yeah, they put out lots and lots of music. We heard When We First Met from Twisted Teens. That's from that record coming out in November. And that same month, they're playing some shows with Kurt Vile, including two here in Colorado. November 13th, Friday night show at Washington's in Fort Collins, and a Saturday night show here in Denver at Summit Music Hall. Looking forward to those. Logic 1000, right before that, we heard The Only One featuring Christine and the Queens, and Fat Dog back there gave us Call It What You Want. 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We do it for an hour every time this week, or at this time every week, here on Listener Supported Indie 1023. We're stepping away for a few seconds and we'll be right back.
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1: That's music from 49th and Main. They are a duo out of Ireland, and featured artists on that one, Kalon Ryan and D38. The track is called Through the Rain from 49th and Main. Once again, Untitled Halo before that. That is their name. They put an Untitled in their band name. Untitled Halo, Amy Lou Wood Freestyle, and Osa Osa began the set with Know You Know Me Better. Playlist really comes in handy during this show. 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Really recognizable sound, we'll say, coming up next here on Indie 1023. This is Here First.
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The band is called Party Dozen. They are out of Australia, a drum and saxophone duo, Party Dozen. We heard Eurostomper and M83 right before that. That record is right around the corner. Blister Sunrise, the track that we heard, and new album is going to be out on September 25th from Anthony Gonzalez, his project M83. Okay, my morning jacket right now, covering a fellow by the name of Neil Young. This is part of a compilation that's coming out in November. Volume 2 and Volume 3. Volume 1 came out last year. Heart of Gold, The Songs of Neil Young. This is My Morning Jacket with Preservation Hall Jazz Band doing Like a Hurricane. It starts out slow, but then really gets into proper Like a Hurricane. So check it out. This is here first on Indie 1023.

The band is Spanish Horses. They're out of London. That's their debut single. We've done that a few times this year, played a band's debut single for you on the show. So it sounds promising. Looking forward to hearing more from the band. Hey Man from Spanish Horses. Turnstile before that is from that new release, Never Enough Versions. All those artists covering and reimagining Turnstile songs. We heard Birds, the Slater version from Turnstile. And Wednesday, June 2nd, the early version, that's from Bleeds Deluxe. Wanted to get that on the show. And My Morning Jacket covering Neil Young in the set as well, doing an awesome job with Like a Hurricane, featuring the Preservation Hall Jazz Band. Good stuff. I'm Jason Thomas, back at it next week, same time. Yeah, same time, same channel, all that. Playing you an hour of some of the newest, coolest stuff that has just come in. So hope you enjoyed the show tonight. And yeah, we'll do it again next week. We have Gillaband for you right now, once known as Girl Band, out of Dublin, Ireland. Elogia, I think is how you pronounce the name of the song. Ending it on a noisy note tonight. Gillaband, this is here first on Indie 102.3.

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Pursuit and fiery auto crashes. Some will die in hot pursuit while sifting through my ashes. Some will fall in love with life and drink it from a fountain that is pouring like an avalanche coming down the mountain.

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the morning show on Indie 102.3. It is Dana. Her name is John Glacier. Song is called Bond Girl. Curtis Mayfield before that, and the Barr Brothers at the top of the hour. Hi. I'm not high. I'm saying hi. Hi.

0: You voted them your favorite Colorado artist in our local 303 Best of the Year poll at the end of 2002. That is Neptune with Rotgut. Neptune doing the same thing a lot of artists are doing these days, dipping their toe into country a little bit with their new music. And Neptune has a show coming up. And one of my coworkers wouldn't believe me when I told this yesterday, but he says, I've got a pop-up show on September 25th, and yes, it is 100% free. I've been itching for the opportunity to welcome this new era to you all, and I'm happy to present it at Matchbox. In today's climate, we must lean on community and hold them close. Denver has continued to be the gift that keeps on giving, and I want to do the same. So it's going to be up close and personal in your face at Matchbox. Matchbox in Five Points, Denver. Go check that out on Neptune's Instagram account, which is Neptune Music with a 3 where the E should be. Let's not forget, today is Winning Wednesday. Tickets up for grabs all day long, including during the morning show for Lily Allen at Red Rocks this Friday. We will get into that sometime during the morning show. But for now, it is about 7:20, time for Under the Covers, where artists are doing other artists' music. We have three artists in Denver tonight who have done some great covers that I'm going to play for you next. Hold on.
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4: You can't, you cannot possibly not know that tonight it is Weezer and the Shins and Silver Sun Pickups at Ball Arena. We've been anticipating that show for a long time. It's finally here, and all three of those bands have done some fantastic covers. You know Weezer loves to do covers, but I'm going to play one that nobody ever plays, and it's probably their best ever cover. Seriously. I think Weezer stole the song by covering it. Also, Silver Sun Pickups with one of the first covers I ever played on this radio station. We'll do both of those after this one by the Shins. I'll tell you the story about this one after we do the set. It is the Shins covering the Postal Service. We will become silhouettes as we go into the covers on Indy 102.3.

0: Seriously? Seriously. 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It is Dana Myers under the covers featuring cover songs by all three of the bands that are playing Ball Arena tonight. We started with the Shins covering the Postal Service, We Will Become Silhouettes. And the unique thing about that cover is the cover song came out before the original. When the Postal Service was releasing Such Great Heights as a single, they wanted to offer people more than just a typical, like, here's side A, here's side B. So, two of the songs on the single for Such Great Heights are covers of songs on the album that was still coming out the following month. So there's a cover of Such Great Heights by Iron and Wine that was on there, and that cover of We Will Become Silhouettes. And obviously the Iron and Wine cover of Such Great Heights got a lot of attention, helped people discover the original by the Postal Service. So that was pretty brilliant of them. Then Silver Sun Pickups covering Martika, Toy Soldiers, and then finally Weezer with a cover that they only released on YouTube back in 2011, their cover of Radiohead's Such Great Heights. And then finally Weezer covering Radiohead's Paranoid Android. That was only released to YouTube back in 2011. And the story is, Rivers Cuomo first heard the original back in 1997 when he was touring with No Doubt. And he said, quote, "One day on the tour bus, the guys are like, hey, check it out. It's the new Radiohead. They turned on MTV and it was Paranoid Android and it completely obliterated me." So Weezer performed that cover of Paranoid Android all throughout the year in 2011. I still think it's, I mean, it's so good. It sounds like it belongs to Weezer. Rivers Cuomo's voice works so perfectly for that. Unfortunately, you will probably not hear any of those covers that I just played tonight at Ball Arena, which is part of why I played them for you. We go under the covers every weekday morning at about 7:20, so we will do it again tomorrow. Don't forget, today is Winning Wednesday. We have tickets all day today for you to see Lily Allen this Friday at Red Rocks. We'll do the first Winning Wednesday giveaway not terribly long from now. And I've got Colorado Music for you by Bonnie Payne in a few seconds. Hold on.
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I'm sorry I didn't let you know. I'll explain in a moment. 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Started that set off with Colorado music by Bonnie Payne. Yes, she's local. You might know her. Name of the song is Ashes. Obviously, Oasis is what followed that. And that last song was Bridget Calls Me Baby with I Can Take the Sun Out of the Sky. And I promise, I'm trying, but I'm sorry. I did not let you know that there was an incident on I-25 northbound just past US 36, but it's been cleared up now. You're good. So all I see now is 270 each way into Commerce City is slow and crappy, but that's normal. I-25 southbound through downtown is crappy, but that's normal. I-25 northbound through Castle Rock, yeah, they're slowing, but that's normal. I don't think there are any incidents. But we do have the morning rewind coming up at 8:20, so I want you to stay in the car for that. Or wherever you want to listen to it. And Winning Wednesday, we've got Lily Allen tickets up for grabs soon, too. This is new by Tao, along with Tune Yards, the Linda Lindas. It's called Sick of

0: am Dana Myers. It is the morning show on Colorado's Indy 102.3, also heard in Vail at 88.5 FM. I love the fact that we started playing that song. And people are like, wow, where did that come from? Where have they been all this time? And my answer is Portland. That is a band from Portland, a duo from Portland called New Constellations. The song is called Hot Blooded. The album is It Comes in Waves and It Comes to Colorado. The duo comes to Colorado. Indy 102.3 presents New Constellations at Meow Wolf on October 27th. That is a Tuesday. Whatever you have on your calendar doesn't need to be there. Put New Constellations there instead. Muse before that with Supermassive Black Hole and Tao at the top with Sick of the Time. I can't hit that note. It's Dana. I've been teasing you about Winning Wednesday kicking off. I will kick off Winning Wednesday in minutes with those tickets to see Lily Allen at Red Rocks. The show is this Friday. I will start that giveaway in minutes. So go find your phone. Make sure it's got some charge to it because you're going to need to call when I tell you to start. The Morning Rewind also coming up at 8:20, and Gorillaz are next. 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

Say it with me. That artist is coming to town soon. Grace Cummings playing Globe Hall along with Tyler Ballgame on October 20th. That is their latest I'm Not Crazy. Peter Tosh before that, Gorillaz at the top. It is Dana looking for beautiful weather. Partly sunny, highs in the low 80s. Chances of showers and thunderstorms tonight and tomorrow night. And let's do it. Winning Wednesday, Lily Allen, Red Rocks. If you want those tickets, you've got till, let's say you've got till 9 o'clock. I'll give you the whole hour again. 844-463-4310 is the number you're calling. 844-INDY-1023. If you want to see Lily Allen at Red Rocks on Friday. Morning Rewind coming up in a bit. We're going to get kind of moody, kind of broody. This is New Jack White. Neighbors Blues is the name of the song.

0: coming up October 10th with Eka Vandal. Hopefully you got your tickets. That is a very sold out show. I'm Sean Lucetto. Before that, Dead Pioneers, Bad Indian, and I'm super psyched for the 2 days we have at the Stanley Hotel with Dead Pioneers, Cheap Perfume, and Speedy Ortiz. This is January 8th and 9th, full-blown cultural event. This is like 2 days of amazing stuff, right? So learn more about it. We've got an article up right now at indy1023.org.
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0: Sylvanesso off their latest album. That one is called Sledge, and you're hearing that new music on Indie 102.3. So a lot of new music and a lot of music discovery always happening for you on this station. So you can find the live playlist at indie1023.org. I'm Sean Lucetto. What's up? Let's talk about what you heard before Sylvanesso. The Hold Steady, also Squeeze Pinback in there, you're welcome. And kicked off that set with a band that's going to be coming around in a couple of Sundays. They're called Sweeping Promises. They're based out of Lawrence, Kansas, a town I hold dear to my heart. So I'm really excited about the show. So it's not this coming Sunday, but the following on the 27th at High Dive. And that song I played is Shooting Shadows. Great band. All right, back to the music in just seconds here on Indie 102.3.
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Jungle the Wave on Indie 102.3. You heard Pearl Jam and Lord Huron in that run of songs. I'm Sean Lucetto, and I have concert tickets for you on this winning Wednesday. If you want to see Lily Allen at Red Rocks this Friday, well, I have those tickets coming up in the next hour for your lunch hour. Now, here's new music from This Is Lorelei, the kid with the crown. Check it out. It's Indie 102.3.

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That's Leon Bridges. Talk It Over here on Indie 102.3. And he's got that new album coming next week. It's just called Happiness Anytime. Love the title. Look forward to the album. What's up? I'm Sean Lucetto. Before that, Fugees, Ready or Not, and Rat Boys to start your lunch hour. What are you eating for lunch? I'm hungry. I haven't had lunch yet. So I've got food on the brain because, well, this Friday kicks off the Pueblo Chile y Frijoles Festival. It's a blast. If you've never been, cultura, like to the max. All right. We're talking food, music, entertainment. They even have balloons. It's a good time. And of course, all the chile and beans, frijoles, you can stand. So maybe I'll see you there. I don't know. And I also have Lily Allen tickets this hour coming up in a few songs. I'll open up the phone lines for that. It's Winning Wednesday and Lily Allen is at Red Rocks this Friday. So plenty going on for you here in the noon hour on Indie 102.3. Here's some mood music for that chile festival happening this weekend. El Chicano.

0: and the Anamaros right there. The Anamaros out of Austin, actually. La Camita is what you heard, new music from them. And El Chicano, Don't Put Me Down If I'm Brown, to kick off that set. Hey, I'm Sean Lucero, and I have tickets for you. If you want to get to Red Rocks this Friday and see Lily Allen, now is your chance, all right? Here's what you got to do. You got to ring me, 844-463-4310. If it's easier, there's a little tricky one here, 844-INDY-1023. You just got to type that into your phone. ring me up, start calling. I'm going to give you about another 20 minutes or so to try to score these in case you can't get to your phone right away. All right. Give me a call for Lily Allen tickets this Friday at Red Rocks, courtesy of INDY-1023.
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0: Colorado music from Moonpool here on Indie 102.3. I'm Sean. Before that, My Morning Jacket. You also heard a throwback from the Spencer Davis Group and kicked that set off with the Womack Sisters, a new one called If I Let You, and that's off their debut album we just got. It's just called The Womack Sisters. All right, it is Winning Wednesday, and your chance to get in to see Lily Allen at Red Rocks this Friday is happening for you, all right? But I want to talk about Red Rocks. I had an amazing night at Red Rocks yesterday for Acid Bath. Ministry was also on the bill. This duo, this goth duo called Twin Tribes, they were super cool. And I actually missed openers Colorado's Cephalic Carnage, who opened up the show. But anyway, bummed to miss them, but I know I'll see them again, right? I want to say shout out to Indie Insider Deanne, who spotted me in the crowd, and we got to take a selfie together. It was really cool to see a lot of friends out there. And Acid Bath delivered absolutely the best show I've ever seen at Red Rocks ever. And it's in my number one slot now, and it's going to take a lot to knock it out of that slot. Magical. Absolute. Weather was perfect. Everything about the night was perfect. What a night. All right. Back to you getting into Red Rocks this Friday. Ring me up if you want to see Lily Allen. It's 844-463-4310. If it's easier, 844-INDY-1023. Good luck.
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Next week, you can see Johnny Blue Skies and the Dark Clouds. That is Don't Let Go from the band. 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So make sure you're subscribed at indie1023.org. I'm Sean Lucetto, and my Winning Wednesday is all wrapped up. Your chance to win Lily Allen tickets to see Lily Allen at Red Rocks this Friday is coming up after 2 o'clock with Jason Thomas, and then later this evening with Jesse Winton after 6 o'clock. Sex, drugs, and rock and roll. Ian Dury knows what that's all about. I might a little bit.

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Rostam in Back of a Truck, new music on Indie 102.3. When there's a big band you love in town, do you ever think about like what they're doing right now, or that you might run into them at like a local coffee shop or something like that? I think about that stuff all the time. And so today I'm thinking about Weezer and Rivers Cuomo, and like, what are they up to? Are they exploring Denver right now? Or are they just like underground at Ball Arena chilling? I don't know. I'm just curious. Well, tonight the band is taking over Ball Arena with the Shins and Silver Sun Pickups. So yeah, keep your eyes peeled, Denver. You may see them floating around. Here's Weezer getting you ready for tonight. If you're going off their latest album, the Gold Album, We Might As Well Be Strangers. Wednesday is on this one. It's Indie 102.3.

0: Kurt Vile, his latest work. He's got a show coming up here in Denver Saturday night, November 14th. The opener is Twisted Teens. That's a band we've been playing for you a little bit on Here First, a band that is going to be putting out their third album of the year coming out in November. Really interesting opener. But yeah, looking forward to seeing Kurt Vile and the Violators coming up in November. Zoom 97, the track that we heard, played Robin and Thundercat right before that. And we are coming right back. We have an artist from the beautiful country of Iceland on deck. And then we're going to play a song that, well, mentions radio. We love playing songs about radio on the radio. So those two up next here on the Indie 1023.
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0: Local music from Anna Moon and the Stars in the local 303 section on our website has a ton of stuff, content, as they say, on the local artists that we're featuring this month. And about Anna Moon and the Stars, grew up in Littleton. And in the About section here, it says a unique sound that blends influence from The War on Drugs, Bruce Springsteen, Fleet Foxes, Tom Petty, and Waxahachie. After My Heart, with names like those. Father's Daughter from Anna Moon and the Stars. And a great way to meet local artists, artists that grew up here in Colorado, artists making music here in Colorado, is to come out to the local 303 meetup. We created this event so our listeners can meet local artists that they're hearing on the radio and for local artists to interact with each other. And it's going to be at the end of the month, the 28th of September at Bar 404, 6:30 to 9 o'clock, a live performance from Lauren Freehoff, another featured local artist here in September. 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

Charlie Crockett, if you remember, about a month ago, he had a online social media feud going with Jack White. And I guess he had one before that with a country artist named Gavin Adcock. Now, Charlie seems like a nice guy. You can be a nice guy and feud with people, but if you're always feuding, there's that common denominator, you know, that it's you. But I don't think he's there yet. So it does get his name out there. It gives us stuff to talk about on the radio. The Hallelujah Trail is a new song from the prolific artist Charlie Crockett. Also played Sinead O'Connor and Nathaniel Rateliff and the Night Sweats and Nation of Language. Right now, here is Soul Obsession here on Indie 102.3.

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Lex Walton, we just heard, whose label debut, says here, just came out. Ultimate Love Forever clocks in at 19 minutes and 55 seconds, seven songs. Now, back in the 60s, 70s, into the 80s, albums, they were 35 minutes, 40 minutes. They were limited by the amount of music you could get on a vinyl LP. And then CDs came along. Some of those got longer, 60-minute albums, 65-minute albums. Maybe this is the way to do it now. You know, 20-minute albums. Doesn't take you long to get through those at all. Hipster Runoff, we heard from Lex Walton. And this is a new one from Bridget Calls Me Baby. Here is I Can Take the Sun Out of the Sky here on Indie 102.3.